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6: Here's Brockville's three-day forecast from the BrockvilleDaily.ca Weather Center. Tonight, partly cloudy with a slight chance of showers. Risk of a thunderstorm at a low of 13. Tomorrow, sun and cloud mix. Chance of showers in the afternoon with the risk of a thunderstorm. It will feel at 26. Saturday, sunny at a high of 25. 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
4: Here's Brockville's three-day forecast from the BrockvilleDaily.ca Weather Center. Tonight, partly cloudy with a slight chance of showers. Risk of a thunderstorm at a low of 13. Tomorrow, sun and cloud mix. Chance of showers in the afternoon with the risk of a thunderstorm. It will feel like 26. Saturday, sunny at a high of 25. 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
1: Here's Brockville's three-day forecast from the BrockvilleDaily.ca Weather Center. Tonight, partly cloudy with a slight chance of showers. Risk of a thunderstorm at a low of 13. Tomorrow, sun and cloud mix. Chance of showers in the afternoon with the risk of a thunderstorm. It will feel like 26. Saturday, sunny at a high of 25. 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
2: Here's Brockville's three-day forecast from the BrockvilleDaily.ca Weather Center. Tonight, partly cloudy with a slight chance of showers. Risk of a thunderstorm at a low of 13. Tomorrow, sun and cloud mix. Chance of showers in the afternoon with the risk of a thunderstorm. It will feel at 26. Saturday, sunny at a high of 25. 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
2: Here's Brockville's three-day forecast from the BrockvilleDaily.ca Weather Center. Tonight, partly cloudy with a slight chance of showers. Risk of a thunderstorm at a low of 13. Tomorrow, sun and cloud mix. Chance of showers in the afternoon with the risk of a thunderstorm. It will feel like 26. Saturday, sunny at a high of 25. 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
2: Here's Brockville's three-day forecast from the BrockvilleDaily.ca Weather Center. Tonight, partly cloudy with a slight chance of showers. Risk of a thunderstorm at a low of 13. Tomorrow, sun and cloud mix. Chance of showers in the afternoon with the risk of a thunderstorm. It will feel at 26. Saturday, sunny at a high of 25. 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
4: Here's Brockville's three-day forecast from the BrockvilleDaily.ca Weather Center. Tonight, partly cloudy with a slight chance of showers. Risk of a thunderstorm at a low of 13. Tomorrow, sun and cloud mix. Chance of showers in the afternoon with the risk of a thunderstorm. It will feel at 26. Saturday, sunny at a high of 25. 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
1: Good morning. I'm Jessica Minnie. A mix of sun and clouds with a chance of showers in the afternoon and a risk of a thunderstorm. Here's what's happening in Brockville and area. There's good news for families who rely on Children's Mental Health of Leeds and Grenville, with employees back on the job following a labor disruption. Executive Director Lorena Crosby says the work stoppage has officially ended.
2: We're in the process of resuming our services for children, youth, and families in Leeds and Grenville. We recognize this has been quite a difficult time for families, and we appreciate your patience.
1: The agency is now reconnecting families with care, with existing clients among the first being connected. You can get more information at brockvilledaily.ca. And if you're looking for a way to help seniors in Prescott, Senior Support Services LLG is looking for volunteer drivers. Volunteers can choose how often they drive and how far they want to travel, with mileage reimbursed for both in-town and out-of-town trips. There's also a new way to find volunteer opportunities across Leeds and Grenville. The United Way Leeds and Grenville has launched a new volunteer portal, bringing many of its programs together in one place. Melissa Hidman says it's designed to make finding the right opportunity easier.
3: We have merged the Volunteer Center St. Lawrence Rideau into United Way as community programs to connect people with volunteer opportunities and community supports.
1: You can search for one-time opportunities, ongoing dates, or ways to put your skills to work with local organizations. And after another rainout at the Brockville Ontario Speedway Saturday night, it's on to this weekend. Here's Tim Baltz with a look ahead.
4: Mother Nature has not been too kind to the Brockville Ontario Speedway in 2026. This past Saturday, the Empire Super Sprints and Eastern Ontario Vintage Stock Car Club events, plus a full program, were all rained out. With this event not being made up, the action looks ahead to this weekend, with Splash Well Drilling on hand as title sponsor for the night. The Dirt Car 358 Modifieds are back in town, with Chris Rabby leading Bobby Harrington by just 9 points in the championship chase. The Dirt Car Sportsman title chase is just as close, with Shane Pecor leading Dylan Kirkland by 8 heading into the weekend. 15 points separate Garen Thompson, Landon Ryan, and Rylan Poole in the battle for the Novice Sportsman title, while Stefan Philippe leads the Street Stock Championship by 11 points over Francis Gauthier. Andrew Hennessy has a 36-point cushion over Lee Lannister in the Supernaut Truck Shop Crate Sprints. The Mini Stocks have the night off. However, Hayden Brown leads the championship by 24 points over Jamie LaRocque. Gates open at 4 p.m. with racing starting at 7 p.m. and a reminder to race fans, kids 16 and under are admitted free with a paid general admission. From the Brockville, Ontario Speedway, I'm Tim Baltz.
1: In sports, Special Olympics Brockville athlete Bree won gold in the 4x50 relay at the Special Olympics Canada Summer Games in Medicine Hat yesterday. Brockville has 6 athletes competing in Medicine Hat until tomorrow. To watch, visit the link on the Brockville and Area Special Olympics Facebook page. The Blue Jays are now 2 games back of the final American League playoff spot after getting blanked 7-0 by Boston. Over in the CFL, the BC Lions held off Calgary 30-26. To tennis, Denis Shapovalov is moving on in Cincinnati, winning his opening match in straight sets. And Canada's Summer McIntosh has bounced back nicely at the Pan Pacific Championships, winning the 400-meter individual medley after finishing second in the 200 freestyle. I'm Jessica Minnie with the news that keeps you connected to where you live. Brockville's 401 traffic and weather together next.
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10: Well, with this first check on your drive, just did a first run through the traffic cameras, the 401 and the 416, both running problem-free. No issues on the 401 between Kingston and Cornwall. No issues northbound or southbound on the 416. Your forecast for today, much like it's been the last few days, a mix of sun and clouds with a slight chance of an afternoon shower, maybe a thunderstorm with a high of 24. Chance of a shower or thunderstorm lingering into this evening, then partly cloudy overnight, down to 11 degrees. And tomorrow, sunshine with a high of 25, feeling like 27. 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There's a simple, proven system

0: week will be the first week that the two of us have been totally together all week since you came back.
1: Yeah, since, well, June 12th, I left for my parental leave. So it's been almost more than, actually, 2 months since we've worked a full week together. Isn't that, that's summertime, though, right?
0: That is. Summertime is a crazy time, for sure. Well, we're going to talk about straightening out your spine and how it's good for your brain as well. An interesting study on the way on MyFM in the morning. Hi, guys.

0: The brilliant conversations that we have back and forth here on MyFM in the morning. It's great to have you with us. You missed some of them, unfortunately. I was just asking, Lorena, why is your face so close to your computer screen?
1: I was, hunched over trying to read the print. Sometimes happens to me. And I was trying to read a story about how bad it is to hunch over your laptop.
0: Yeah, the title of the article is "Yet Another Reason to Sit Up Straight." And there's Lorena an inch from her screen trying to read these words. We obviously learn about ergonomically friendly workspaces, right? Having a proper feet in the right position, up at the right angle, your chair at the right angle, your wrists, your keyboard, everything. It's like the slightest thing can cause the biggest problems and pains in your body.
1: Yes, you need to straighten out your spine. So my kid, Amy, she works a lot with ergonomics, and she tells me anytime she sees me like hunching over my phone or hunching in the car, hunching at all, she straightens me out in two ways. Okay, so a new study from McGill University found that participants playing a risk-taking game took more successful

0: possible risks as well, and felt higher levels of pride when playing with an upright posture. So it does more for you than just keep your spine healthy. It's actually good for your, you know, how you feel about yourself.
1: Yeah. Oh, thought we had a phone. One ring and they hung up. They got the wrong. That was probably that hairball text from the other day. But no, posture, like, you're onto something. And in my world, you know this, like, I had scoliosis. I had surgery in 2000. What was that? 2000. Yeah. Wow. That was a long time ago. 25 years ago.
0: Wow.
1: But I still, yes. I lost mobility in that much of my spine now because I have rods fused to it. So carrying the load is different parts of my back and shoulders. So I've had tons of problems. I have to be so aware of my posture at all times, and ergonomically friendly desk. Of course, all that matters, but picking things up. Mm-hmm. I'll tell you, with a baby, a newborn, not posture friendly. Everything is a 45 degree angle.
0: Oh, that's so true. Yeah, we do need to keep it in mind. And you know what? If you can recommend your workplace have an ergonomic specialist come in and just evaluate, it's a great thing to do too. It's not overblown because it really does affect your muscles. I remember driving John's car for a little bit when, I don't know if I'd lent Amy mine or it was probably in the shop because it was locking people out, whatnot. But I really started suffering my knees and stuff. Just, I started having aches and pains I never had before. And it was the ergonomics, exactly how I was sitting in his car, that was causing me grief.
1: Well, we'll have to police each other then. If I see you slouching or if I see you hunched into your screen trying to read something, and same thing, if you see me, start to drop my shoulders. You whack me with something, okay?
0: Okay, for sure.

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1: Good morning, I'm Jessica Minnie. Time for what's good in and around Brockville, where we catch up with local newsmakers and people doing interesting things in the community.
2: A group of kayakers from Brockville are on their way to Ottawa to raise money for cancer research. Kayaking for Cancer began its annual 8-day trek along the Rideau River from the Kingston Rowing Club on Saturday. 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
7: It continues to be a problem-free commute this morning. If you are traveling the 401 eastbound or westbound between Kingston and Cornwall, you won't find any live lane issues or slowdowns. No live lane issues or slowdowns either, northbound or southbound on the 416. Your forecast for today, much like the last few days, a mix of sun and clouds, slight chance of an afternoon shower or thunderstorm. High of 24, chance of a shower or thunderstorm lingering into this evening, then just partly cloudy overnight. Low dropping down to 11, and sunshine through the day tomorrow. Look for the high to reach 25 and feel like 27. 401 Traffic and Weather together, powered by Best of Kingston and Area. 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
8: My FM in the morning, Jamie and Lorena underway on our Friday. Coming up, we found this message. We wanted to reread it for you here in just a few. It was a Facebook post from a small theater, small town Ontario, just pleading with people to stop bringing outside food and beverage. And now that I know she's asleep and won't be able to hear, my wife was once upon a time terrible for bringing this. She would go get discounted candy, big bags of candy, bring in chips and her own bottle of pop. She never bought it. And I, oh, no, honey, you got to support the concession stand.
9: Yeah, you do. But it's hard to at the bigger places when the prices are through the roof. Like, we have actually stopped buying big popcorn because, you know what? I'm not going to put another mortgage on my house just to buy some popcorn. But in the smaller places that still have theaters, things are a little cheaper at the concession stand, and that is their bread and butter. So we'll get into this more, the reasons why they're really urging you to buy at their concession stand.
8: That's the difference between you and me, is I will take out a second mortgage for popcorn.
9: Yep.

0: FM in the morning with Jamie and Lorena. Thank you so much for being here with us. Well, we saw this post from a movie theater. We'll just basically say in small town Ontario.
1: Yeah, those, like you mentioned, you're very lucky if you still have a movie theater in your town. To be able to go and not have to drive to the city, not have to spend 20 some dollars just for admission and then 20 some dollars for snacks. These small theaters, right, they're struggling. They honestly are. They'll be the first to tell you. The concession sale. This was the point of the post, though, is they said, did you know you're hurting us by bringing outside food and beverage? Because what people don't realize is admission goes to the distributor. These small theaters in small town Ontario are paying big bucks to get these movies to your town for you to watch. Most of the admission is going to them. They're not getting very much of that. Where do they make their money? Concession stands.
0: Concession stands. Wow. So they have found, they know people are not always buying things at their concession stands because they find the proof when those lights come on at the end of the movie. So lots of items that they find when they're cleaning up, including empty bags of chips, empty McNugget boxes and dipping sauce containers. They've found Subway wrappers, pizza boxes, energy drink cans, many more things.
1: Yeah, alcohol. They find, of course, empties all the time. But that's the thing, is they don't want to get to a point where they're patting you down, running you through a metal detector, like to get you into a movie, right? They don't want to get there. They're just asking, reconsider. They keep their prices much lower than the big chain movie theaters for that reason. And this is where they make their money. So they're just asking you if you can support. I mean, who's not getting the large popcorn when they're at the movie? That's what I don't understand.
0: We aren't. Jamie, we're pathetic. John and I have gone down to sharing a small one.
1: Okay, you're still buying popcorn, though.
0: You need to have the popcorn, yeah. But now we're done well before the stupid first commercials are going.
1: Who holds the bag?
0: He does. I let him. It's a small thing. Then he cooks me spaghetti, so it's okay.
1: Oh, wow. Good trade-off.
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3: Good morning. I'm Jessica Minnie. Here's what's coming up over the next 48 hours. It's everything you need to know.
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9: I just took another look at the traffic cameras on the 401 and the 416. Still not seeing any issues to slow you down this morning in either direction on the 401 between Kingston and Cornwall, and no issues northbound or southbound on the 416. Your forecast for today, we're looking at a mix of sun and clouds, slight chance of an afternoon shower and maybe a thunderstorm, high of 24. Chance of a shower or thunderstorm early this evening, then partly cloudy overnight down to 11 degrees, and tomorrow beautiful, sunshine with a high of 25 that will feel like 27. 401 traffic and weather together, powered by Best of Kingston and Area. 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
1: Good morning, I'm Jessica Minnie. That mix of sun and clouds we've been seeing all week is continuing, with a chance of showers in the afternoon and a risk of a thunderstorm. Here's what's happening in Brockville area. A rural-focused leadership debate is coming to North Grenville this Sunday, with four Ontario Liberal leadership candidates taking part. The Leeds Grenville Thousand Islands and Rideau Lakes Ontario Liberal Riding Association is hosting the event. Association President Ray Hefferman says he wanted to bring the rural perspective into the leadership race.
2: Living in this riding pretty much my entire life, I've seen how basically the conservatives assume they've got to win no matter what. So they don't invest here. The liberals don't think they're going to win. So they don't invest here. And we end up being the lost riding for this entire province.
1: All four candidates are from the Greater Toronto Area. The discussion will cover agriculture and food security, rural healthcare, housing and rural growth, economic development, and more. And families across Leeds and Grenville are gradually getting back to regular children's mental health services following the end of a labor disruption. Executive Director Lorena Crosby says the agency is starting by reconnecting families already receiving care.
3: Our first step is that we're scheduling families who were in service at the time of the labor stoppage, and we're getting people scheduled back in.
1: Those waiting for a first appointment will keep their place and don't need another referral. New referrals are expected to resume next week. More information is available at brockvilledaily.ca. And there's another way to lend a hand in Prescott. 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
4: 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So if you're loving spicy foods, join that up. We're going to have some hot sauce from all the vendors, and we're going to be doing a hot sauce karaoke set. Take a shot of hot sauce, and you have to sing a karaoke song.
1: Jimmy Martin performs from 1 to 3, with the Twin Turbos wrapping up things from 6:30 to 8. You can find out more details at brockvilledaily.ca. In sports, Special Olympics Brockville athlete Bree won gold in the 4x50 relay at the Special Olympics Canada Summer Games in Medicine Hat yesterday. Brockville has six athletes competing in Medicine Hat until tomorrow. To watch, visit the link on the Brockville and Area Special Olympics Facebook page. The Blue Jays' playoff push took a hit, with Boston shutting them out 7-0. Toronto is now two games out of the final American League playoff spot. Meanwhile, Canada's Summer McIntosh bounced back at the Pan Pacific Championships, leading from start to finish to win the 400-meter individual medley. To tennis, Denis Shapovalov is through to the second round of the Cincinnati Open after a straight sets win. And in the CFL, the BC Lions edge Calgary 30-26. I'm Jessica Minnie with the news that keeps you connected to where you live. Brockville's 401 traffic and weather together next.
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9: It continues to be a problem-free commute this morning. Still not seeing any problems or slowdowns eastbound or westbound on the 401 between Kingston and Cornwall, and no problems northbound or southbound on the 416. Your forecast for today, a mix of sun and clouds, slight chance of a shower this afternoon, maybe a thunderstorm, high to reach 24, could see a shower or thunderstorm linger into this evening, then partly cloudy overnight. Temperature dropping down to a cool 11 degrees. Tomorrow, nothing but sunshine. 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Your next update is coming up in minutes.

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1: Good morning, I'm Jessica Minnie. Time for What's Good in and around Brockville, where we catch up with local newsmakers and people doing interesting things in the community.
2: The annual Kayaking for Cancer trip along the Rideau River to Wattawa is underway. 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
2: 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In the newsroom, I'm Evan Gibb.
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4: Well, I'm still not seeing any issues on the 401. If you're traveling eastbound or westbound between Kingston and Cornwall, you're going to find traffic in both directions moving at the speed limit. Exactly the same on the 416. No issues northbound or southbound. Your forecast for today, we are looking at a mix of sun and clouds with a slight chance of a shower this afternoon. Maybe a thunderstorm. How do you get up to 24? Could see a shower or thunderstorm linger into this evening, then partly cloudy overnight. Low drops down to 11. And tomorrow, nothing but sunshine with a high of 25. Feeling like 27. 401 traffic and weather together, powered by Best of Kingston and Area. 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
1: Good morning, I'm Jessica Minnie. Here's what's coming up over the next 48 hours. It's everything you need to know.
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8: Well, still no issues to pass along this morning. If you're traveling eastbound or westbound on the 401 between Kingston and Cornwall, won't find any problems slowing you down. Nothing to slow you down either northbound or southbound right now on the 416. Your forecast for today, we're looking at a mix of sun and clouds, chance of an afternoon shower, maybe a thunderstorm, high of 24. Could see a shower or thunderstorm into this evening, then just partly cloudy overnight. Temperature down to 11. Saturday, tomorrow, nothing but sunshine, high of 25 that will feel like 27. 401 Traffic and Weather together, powered by Best of Kingston and Area. 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
0: On this Friday, August 14th, happiest of birthdays today, a big one in our family. My Uncle Barry Howard is celebrating his 65th today. Uncle Barry, I know you love your nephew and you listen in every morning, so hopefully you're hearing this morning. Have a great day today. Happiest of birthdays. That's from everyone in the family.
2: Amazing. Also, happy 80th birthday today to Robert Edwards. Have a wonderful day, Robert.
0: Early shout-outs. We'll jump to tomorrow, August 15th. We had a request for this because he's likely off to summer camp. They get up early. They listen early. Tomorrow, Maverick, it's your 9th birthday, your last year of single digits. Hope your day is as amazing as you are. Mom, Nanny, Pop-Pop, and all your friends wishing you a happy birthday tomorrow.
2: Amazing. Also, early happy birthday to Tyler Kavanaugh. So that birthday is on August 15th as well, tomorrow.
0: Yeah, and a 15th on the 15th for Chloe Lawson. Chloe, tomorrow celebrating to the sweetest daughter ever. Enjoy your special day. Love, Mom and Dad.
2: Our Luna Pizzeria winner today is Tyler. Congrats, Tyler. Someone will be in touch to get this pizza to you.
0: All right, coming up to 8 o'clock, hang tight. 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
2: Hey, at our website. 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
0: I know. I love at the end. You can see your eyes just drift. But you're the one who was always preaching. Stop texting us the numbers. So I thought I'd throw it to you.
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7: Good morning. I'm Jessica Minnie. A mix of sun and clouds with a chance of showers in the afternoon and a risk of a thunderstorm. Here's what's happening in Brockville and area. There's good news for families who rely on Children's Mental Health of Leeds and Grenville, with employees back on the job following a labor disruption. Executive Director Lorena Crosby says the work stoppage has officially ended.
8: We're in the process of resuming our services for children, youth, and families in Leeds and Grenville. 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
7: The agency is now reconnecting families with care, with existing clients among the first being connected. 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And if you're looking for a way to help seniors in Prescott, Senior Support Services LLG is looking for volunteer drivers. Volunteers can choose how often they drive and how far they want to travel, with mileage reimbursed for both in-town and out-of-town trips. There's also a new way to find volunteer opportunities across Leeds and Grenville. The United Way Leeds and Grenville has launched a new volunteer portal, bringing many of its programs together in one place. Melissa Hinman says it's designed to make finding the right opportunity easier.
9: We have merged the Volunteer Center St. Lawrence Rideau into United Way as community programs to connect people with volunteer opportunities and community supports.
7: You can search for one-time opportunities, ongoing dates, or ways to put your skills to work with local organizations. And after another rainout at the Brockville Ontario Speedway Saturday night, it's on to this weekend. Here's Tim Baltz with a look ahead.
10: Mother Nature has not been too kind to the Brockville Ontario Speedway in 2026. This past Saturday, the Empire Super Sprints and Eastern Ontario Vintage Stock Car Club events, plus a full program, were all rained out. With this event not being made up, the action looks ahead to this weekend with Splash Well Drilling on hand as title sponsor for the night. The Dirt Car 358 Modifieds are back in town with Chris Rabbi leading Bobby Harrington by just 9 points in the championship chase. The Dirt Car Sportsman title chase is just as close, with Shane Pecor leading Dylan Kirkland by 8 heading into the weekend. 15 points separate Garen Thompson, Landon Ryan, and Rylan Poole in the battle for the Novice Sportsman title, while Stefan Philippe leads the Street Stock Championship by 11 points over Francis Gauthier. Andrew Hennessy has a 36-point cushion over Lee Lannister in the Supernaut Truck Shop Crate Sprints. The Mini Stocks have the night off. However, Hayden Brown leads the championship by 24 points over Jamie LaRocque. Gates open at 4 p.m. with racing starting at 7 p.m. And a reminder to race fans, kids 16 and under are admitted free with a paid general admission. From the Brockville, Ontario Speedway, I'm Tim Baltz.
7: In sports, Special Olympics Brockville athlete Bree won gold in the 4x50 relay at the Special Olympics Canada Summer Games in Medicine Hat yesterday. Brockville has 6 athletes competing in Medicine Hat until tomorrow. To watch, visit the link on the Brockville and Area Special Olympics Facebook page. The Blue Jays are now 2 games back of the final American League playoff spot after getting blanked 7-0 by Boston. Over in the CFL, the BC Lions held off Calgary 30-26. To tennis, Denis Shapovalov is moving on in Cincinnati, winning his opening match in straight sets. And Canada's Summer McIntosh has bounced back nicely at the Pan Pacific Championships, winning the 400-meter individual medley after finishing second in the 200 freestyle. I'm Jessica Minnie with the news that keeps you connected to where you live. Brockville's 401 traffic and weather together next.
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12: Well, it continues to be a problem-free drive this morning. Just did another run through the traffic cameras, not seeing any issues to slow you down eastbound or westbound on the 401 between Kingston and Cornwall. No issues northbound or southbound to slow you down on the 416. Your forecast for today, much like it's been all week, a mix of sun and clouds expected. Slight chance of an afternoon shower, maybe a thunderstorm with a high at 24. Could see a shower or thunderstorm linger into this evening, then just partly cloudy overnight. A little cool, down to 11 degrees. Tomorrow, beautiful. Sunshine with a high at 25, that will feel like 27. 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
1: Good morning, I'm Jessica Minnie. 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
8: Well, I'm still not seeing any issues on the 401 to slow you down this morning, eastbound or westbound between Kingston and Cornwall. And if you're traveling the 416, no issues to slow you down northbound or southbound. Your forecast for today, we are looking at a mix of sun and clouds with a slight chance of an afternoon shower, possibly a thunderstorm. High of 24. Could see a shower or thunderstorm this evening, then just partly cloudy overnight. A little cool down to 11 degrees. Saturday, tomorrow, sunshine with a high of 25, feeling like 27. 401 traffic and weather together, powered by Best of Kingston and Area. 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
1: Good morning, I'm Jessica Minnie. Here's what's coming up over the next 48 hours. It's everything you need to know.
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6: With this final check on your drive, it continues to be a problem-free commute this morning. Still not seeing any issues on the 401 eastbound or westbound between Kingston and Cornwall, and no issues to slow you down northbound or southbound on the 416. Your forecast for today, we are looking at a mix of sun and clouds, slight chance of an afternoon shower or thunderstorm popping up with a high at 24. Tonight, we could see a few showers into this evening, maybe a thunderstorm, but then just partly cloudy. A little cool with a low down to 11 degrees. Tomorrow, mainly sunny with a high at 25, that will feel like 27. 401 traffic and weather together, powered by Best of Kingston and Area. 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See the complete list at bestofkingstonarea.com. Stay on time and up to date with 401 traffic and weather together this afternoon starting at 4.

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1: Good morning, I'm Jessica Minnie. That mix of sun and clouds we've been seeing all week is continuing, with a chance of showers in the afternoon and a risk of a thunderstorm. Here's what's happening in Brockville and area. A rural-focused leadership debate is coming to North Grenville this Sunday, with four Ontario Liberal leadership candidates taking part. The Leeds Grenville Thousand Islands and Rideau Lakes Ontario Liberal Riding Association is hosting the event. Association President Ray Hefferman says he wanted to bring the rural perspective into the leadership race.
2: Living in this riding pretty much my entire life, I've seen how basically the conservatives assume they've got to win no matter what. So they don't invest here. The liberals don't think they're going to win. So they don't invest here. And we end up being the lost riding for this entire province.
1: All four candidates are from the Greater Toronto Area. The discussion will cover agriculture and food security, rural health care, housing and rural growth, economic development, and more. And families across Leeds and Grenville are gradually getting back to regular children's mental health services following the end of a labor disruption. Executive Director Lorena Crosby says the agency is starting by reconnecting families already receiving care.
3: Our first step is that we're scheduling families who were in service at the time of the labor stoppage, and we're getting people scheduled back in.
1: Those waiting for a first appointment will keep their place and don't need another referral. New referrals are expected to resume next week. 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And there's another way to lend a hand in Prescott. 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And if hot sauce and craft beer are more your speed, Prescott Craft Sips and Sauces is happening tomorrow from noon until 8 at the Prescott Pop-Ups. Spicy Riff's hot sauce owner Mike Piavison says vendors from across Ontario will be on hand.
4: We got Stray Dog, Arbrew, Ico's Hot Sauce is going to be there, Flame Spitter, and myself with Spicy Riff's Hot Sauce. And then throughout the day, we'll have a spicy pizza eating competition. So if you're loving spicy foods, join that up. 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Take a shot of hot sauce, and you have to sing a karaoke song.
1: Jamie Martin performs from 1 to 3, with the Twin Turbos wrapping up things from 6:30 to 8. You can find out more details at brockvilledaily.ca. In sports, Special Olympics Brockville athlete Bree won gold in the 4x50 relay at the Special Olympics Canada Summer Games in Medicine Hat yesterday. Brockville has six athletes competing in Medicine Hat until tomorrow. To watch, visit the link on the Brockville and Area Special Olympics Facebook page. The Blue Jays playoff push took a hit, with Boston shutting them out 7-0. Toronto is now two games out of the final American League playoff spot. Meanwhile, Canada's Summer McIntosh bounced back at the Pan Pacific Championships, leading from start to finish to win the 400-meter individual medley. To tennis, Denis Shapovalov is through to the second round of the Cincinnati Open after a straight sets win. And in the CFL, the BC Lions edge Calgary 30-26. I'm Jessica Minnie with the news that keeps you connected to where you live. Brockville's 401 traffic and weather together next.
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1: From the BrockvilleDaily.ca Weather Center, a mix of sun and cloud today with a chance of afternoon showers and a risk of a thunderstorm. High of 24, feeling like 26. Tonight, partly cloudy with a chance of showers early this evening and then a risk of a thunderstorm and a low of 11. Tomorrow will be mainly sunny and a little bit warmer with a high of 25, feeling more like 27. Skies stay clear overnight with a low of 11, and then Sunday cloudy with a chance of showers and a high of 24. Showers become likely Sunday night with a low of 16. Today's UV index is 7, which is high. 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
1: Good morning, I'm Jessica Minnie. Time for What's Good in and around Brockville, where we catch up with local newsmakers and people doing interesting things in the community.
2: The annual Kayaking for Cancer trip along the Rideau River to Ottawa is underway. Spokesman David Martin says the group brings a bucket with them on the trip to collect donations.
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cloudy with a chance of showers early this evening and then a risk of a thunderstorm and a low of 11. Tomorrow will be mainly sunny and a little bit warmer with a high of 25 feeling more like 27. Sky stay clear overnight with a low of 11 and then Sunday cloudy with a chance of showers and a high of 24. Showers become likely Sunday night with a low of 16. Today's UV index is 7, which is high. 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
1: All right. Coming up, we are talking an engagement gone wrong on a beach. Seems like a great idea. Port Elgin area, beautiful right on Lake Huron, until you drop the ring in the sand. We'll tell you this story right after Britney Spears' Baby One More Time on MyFM in the Morning.

0: 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Here's what's happening in Brockville.
1: Good morning, I'm Jessica Minnie. Here's what's coming up over the next 48 hours. It's everything you need to know.
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4: From the BrockvilleDaily.ca Weather Center, a mix of sun and cloud today with a chance of afternoon showers and a risk of a thunderstorm. High of 24, feeling like 26. Tonight, partly cloudy with a chance of showers early this evening and then a risk of a thunderstorm and a low of 11. Tomorrow will be mainly sunny and a little bit warmer with a high of 25, feeling more like 27. Sky stay clear overnight with a low of 11, and then Sunday cloudy with a chance of showers and a high of 24. Showers become likely Sunday night with a low of 16. Today's UV index is 7, which is high. 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

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Athens has a fun-filled day with music, food, family activities, all happening at Centennial Park, and a long-standing summer tradition for the fine folks of Athens. 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
0: 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I said

0: from Burlington, Ontario, walk off the earth and rule the world, and it looks like they might just do that. Two members of Walk Off the Earth are married, and their children have started a band of their own called the Illuminati Sons. They've got a viral music video you can watch online. The apple's not falling far from the tree on that one. Same kind of style. Really great musicianship. It's Adam Weeks here with you. It's Friday morning, heading into a weekend smack dab in the middle of August 2026. And once we get into that weekend, we've got the Retro Rewind tomorrow. The best of the late 70s to the early 2000s. All your favorites from noon straight through till midnight. The soundtrack to a Saturday couldn't be better. Coming up in just a couple of minutes, we'll give you a taste of that with Footloose. Kenny Loggins ready to kick things up on a Friday morning. And don't forget, summer is for radio. We're sending you out to win a barbecue, Blue Jays tickets, and $500. And we're also giving away free gas or groceries for a year. And your next PIN number is coming up at 11 o'clock. For now, we'll take a quick break and get back into some fantastic music on your Friday here on MyFM.
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1: From the BrockvilleDaily.ca News Center, I'm Evan Gibb. OPSU and Seth Post says BACLA has failed to make meaningful progress toward ending a 12-week strike. A group of kayakers from Brockville are on their way to Ottawa to raise money for cancer research. 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And Prescott Craft Sips and Sauces takes place tomorrow from noon to 8 p.m. at the Prescott Pop-Ups. 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
4: Here's Brockville's three-day forecast. Today, a sun and cloud mix with the chance of afternoon thundershowers. It feels like 26. Tonight, partly cloudy with possible thundershowers in the evening, the low 11. Tomorrow, mainly sunny, it'll feel like 27. And Sunday, cloudy with a 40% chance of showers and a high of 24. 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

0: Glass Tiger on my FM, Don't Forget Me When I'm Gone. Someone did forget something outside of a firehouse in D.C. A suspicious object outside of a Washington, D.C. firehouse triggered a bomb squad response and messed up rush hour traffic just this past Wednesday morning before authorities finally identified it as an adult toy. Witnesses say the person who left it spoke to a firehouse employee before fleeing the scene. This messed up traffic for hours before the police ultimately described the device. And I won't get into specifics on what was left behind. Not a bomb, though. And the individual responsible has not been identified. The kind of thing that belongs at least in a drawer, not outside of a firehouse. I'm not sure what the end game was there. Stick around. We've got your PIN number coming up at 11 o'clock for free gas or groceries for a year with MyFM and more great tunes to come.
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1: From the BrockvilleDaily.ca News Center, I'm Evan Gibb. OPSU and CEFPO says BACLA has failed to make meaningful progress toward ending a 12-week strike. The first rural-focused Liberal leadership debate will take place this Sunday in North Grenville. And the Brockville Rowing Club, Sherwood Park Manor, and RNJ Youth Services are finalists for the 2026 Community Excellence Award. Everything that matters in Brockville and area, you'll hear it right here on 104.9 MyFM and see it at BrockvilleDaily.ca.
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6: Here's Brockville's three-day forecast. Today, a sun and cloud mix with the chance of afternoon thundershowers. It feels like 26. Tonight, partly cloudy with possible thundershowers in the evening, the low 11. Tomorrow, mainly sunny, it'll feel like 27. And Sunday, cloudy with a 40% chance of showers and a high of 24. 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

0: 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It's summertime. It's a good time to get into the water. And we've got Prescott Open Water Swims coming up. Everyone's welcome this Wednesday, 6:30 a.m. at the Prescott Beach area. Swimmers and triathletes should be comfortable swimming 100 meters minimum in deep water. Bring your own tow float, bright colored swim cap, and your positive energy. They're hoping to make it a weekly connection. It's not sanctioned or supervised, but it's good swims, good vibes, and good people. That's the Prescott Open Water Swims coming up this Wednesday at 6:30 a.m. at the Prescott Beach area. 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
1: 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The news is coming up at 12 o'clock. 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

0: 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Here's what's happening in Brockville.
1: Good afternoon. A sun and cloud mix with possible thundershowers. It feels like 26. I'm Evan Gibb. Here's what's happening in Brockville and area. The Leeds, Grenville, Thousand Islands, and Rideau Lakes Ontario Liberal Riding Association will host the first Rural Focus Leadership Debate this Sunday in North Grenville. Ray Heffernan, organizer and president of the association, explains more.
2: Living in this riding pretty much my entire life, I've seen how basically the conservatives assume they've got to win no matter what. So they don't invest here. The liberals don't think they're going to win, so they don't invest here. And we end up being the lost riding for this entire province.
1: All four candidates are from the GTA. Discussion topics include agriculture and food security, rural health care, housing, economic development, and much more. OPSU and CEFPO says BACLA has failed to make meaningful progress toward ending a 12-week strike. The union says a wage offer made during mediation Wednesday would not provide enough for workers to afford a cup of coffee. About 110 workers are striking, demanding better wages and improved support. Prescott Craft Sips and Sauces takes place tomorrow from noon to 8 p.m. at the Prescott Pop-Ups. Mike Piovusen, owner of Spicy Riff's Hot Sauce, says the event will have all kinds of craft beer and hot sauce vendors from across the province.
3: We got Stray Dog, Arbrew, Ico's Hot Sauce is going to be there, Flame Spitter, and myself with Spicy Riff's Hot Sauce. And then throughout the day, we'll have a spicy pizza eating competition. So if you're loving spicy foods, join that up. We're going to have some hot sauce from all the vendors, and we're going to be doing a hot sauce karaoke set. Take a shot of hot sauce and you have to sing a karaoke song.
1: For more, check out the link at brockvilledaily.ca. And it was another win for Mother Nature this past Saturday night at the Brockville Ontario Speedway. Here's Tim Bolt with a look ahead to tomorrow.
4: Mother Nature has not been too kind to the Brockville Ontario Speedway in 2026. This past Saturday, the Empire Super Sprints and Eastern Ontario Vintage Stock Car Club events plus a full program were all rained out. With this event not being made up, the action looks ahead to this weekend with Splash Well Drilling on hand as title sponsor for the night. The Dirt Car 358 Modifieds are back in town with Chris Rabby leading Bobby Harrington by just 9 points in the championship chase. The Dirt Car Sportsman title chase is just as close with Shane Pecor leading Dylan Kirkland by 8 heading into the weekend. 15 points separate Garen Thompson, Landon Ryan, and Rylan Poole in the battle for the Novice Sportsman title, while Stefan Philippe leads the Street Stock Championship by 11 points over Francis Gauthier. Andrew Hennessy has a 36-point cushion over Lee Lannister in the Supernaut Truck Shop Crate Sprints. The Mini Stocks have the night off. However, Hayden Brown leads the championship by 24 points over Jamie LaRocque. Gates open at 4 p.m. with racing starting at 7 p.m. And a reminder to race fans, kids 16 and under are admitted free with a paid general admission. From the Brockville, Ontario Speedway, I'm Tim Baltz.
1: In sports, Brockville's Bree has won gold in the 4x50-meter relay at the Special Olympics Canada Summer Games. In Major League Baseball tonight, the Blue Jays open up a set with the Yankees. I'm Evan Gibb with the news that keeps you connected to where you live. Brockville's three-day weather next.
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1: Here's Brockville's three-day forecast. Today, a sun and cloud mix with the chance of afternoon thundershowers. It feels like 26. Tonight, partly cloudy with possible thundershowers in the evening, the low 11. Tomorrow, mainly sunny, it'll feel like 27. And Sunday, cloudy with a 40% chance of showers and a high of 24. 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

0: 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It's Emily. Happy Friday. Coming up this hour, I'm going to have the impossible question of the day, where I think women, I want to get your opinion on this one as well, because it has to do with us. Well, that is all on the way. Right now, though, we're going to get into some more My FM music in just a few more minutes with Sarah McLachlan, Jonas Brothers, and Reeve.
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2: Here's Brockville's three-day forecast. Today, a sun and cloud mix with the chance of afternoon thundershowers. It feels like 26. Tonight, partly cloudy with possible thundershowers in the evening, the low 11. Tomorrow, mainly sunny, it'll feel like 27. And Sunday, cloudy with a 40% chance of showers and a high of 24. 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

0: BFM, your at work and at home station. It's Emily, the Jonas Brothers, Demi Lovato. Back in the day, Family Channel, it was great. You used to be able to see Camp Rock all the time. That was a fan favorite, especially for older Gen Z, younger millennials. That was the prime. Well, now, today, on Disney Plus, there's Camp Rock 3, and the Jonas Brothers are back on the movie, plus a 2. They and Demi Lovato are executive producers of the movie. Is it going to be super corny? Absolutely. Will I make my fiancé watch it? Also, absolutely.
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1: From the BrockvilleDaily.ca News Center, I'm Harper Cody. Brockville's proposed $43 million multi-use recreation facility is moving closer to construction, with $6 to $7 million in project work already completed or approved. The Brockville Rowing Club, Sherwood Park Manor, and R&J Youth Services are finalists for the 2026 Community Excellence Award. And Prescott Craft Sips and Sauces takes place tomorrow from noon to 8 p.m. at the Prescott Pop-Ups. 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
6: Here's Brockville's 3-day forecast. Today, a sun and cloud mix with the chance of afternoon thundershowers. It feels like 26. Tonight, partly cloudy with possible thundershowers in the evening, the low 11. Tomorrow, mainly sunny, it'll feel like 27. And Sunday, cloudy with a 40% chance of showers and a high of 24. 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

0: can't believe it's Halloween already. Just kidding. Hey, it's Emily. Well, a lot of people are already chatting about this, including Hershey's. They are getting set to get ready for Halloween and their different candies. Of course, they are bringing back the Reese pumpkins. Everyone loves those, but they have some new ones on the way this year, like Count and Witch shaped Kit Kats, Jolly Rancher gummies, Tricky's minis, and Lesser Evil popcorn spice, pumpkin spice popcorn. I obviously am a bit of a fan of pumpkin spice, but popcorn, I don't know how I feel about this. It's one of those things that we're kind of leaning on. Everyone always says everything turns pumpkin spice and we've gone too far. I think maybe that just might be it. Will you try any of those treats, though? 855-WIN-MY-FM.
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0: Coming up on MyFM, don't forget, we have your free gas and groceries pin at 2. Another chance for you to win big. I'll tell you a little bit more about this as well, coming up after 2 as well. Right now, though, we got Taylor Swift.

0: 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Hey, it's Wendy. Weather Dan joins us now.
1: Wendy, we interrupt this broadcast for a special weather bulletin. And I don't know if you know this or not, but I just want to say this about the weather. About a week ago or so, Environment Canada changed their warning criteria from, like, by the county kind of thing or by the city area. They're drawing these fancy polygons now on the map.
0: Okay.
1: So the whole idea there is that they can kind of narrow down where the storm's going to affect, because sometimes, you know, you'll get a warning and it's like, oh, it's sunny out. It's like, where's the storm?
0: Yeah.
1: So that's what they're trying to combat. So just moments ago, Environment Canada dropped a severe thunderstorm warning for parts of our listening area, okay, which as of right now does not include the city of Brockville.
0: Oh, okay.
1: Okay. But we're talking about Tin Cap, Athens, Toledo, Lyndhurst, Delta, New Dublin, like Algonquin, North Augusta. So just areas kind of off to the north of us, all the way through to Smiths Falls. So even if you're up Smiths Falls way listening, under the severe thunderstorm warning right now. Now, just checking the radar here, Wendy, there's a line of storms right now. Like if you go out into the parking lot right now and you were to look north, the sky is like almost black. And there's a line that's heading this way. And in this storm, they've reported heavy rain, marble-sized hail, wind gusts. The thing is when this comes through, it's probably not going to last very long. 20 minutes kind of deal. But it is on the way. And even though Brockville is not in the warning, Wendy, you just saw on the radar over on your side moments ago that it's probably going to come through here, the heavy part.
0: Yes, absolutely. And not too far off either, like around like 3-ish, so maybe an hour. And I feel like the radars are always like a little bit, like I feel like the rain comes a little sooner than the radar.
1: I think so, yeah. Yeah. That's the sort of thing, right?
0: So it could be soon. And then I think also like west of us, like it's going to go through Kingston as well.
1: Yeah. So anyway, we'll keep an eye on that for you over the next hour or so. But I just want you to be weather aware because we do look like we have some heavy weather coming through. Where exactly it's going to be the heaviest, we're not quite sure yet, Wendy.
0: And you drove through last night's storm too.
1: Oh, yesterday we were heading out to the Glen House in Gananoque for the Gord Brown Memorial. And like there was a time just past Mallorytown, like people were pulling off the road. It was raining so hard.
0: Yeah, and I know police struggled with their decision last night, because they really wanted to have movies in the park, but they were going back and forth, and so they did end up canceling. But
1: yeah, well, hopefully they can get a rescheduled date. But anyway, keep an eye on this one, folks. It's on the way.
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0: Springfield's 104.9 MyFM. Hey, it's Wendy. Weather Dan is with us now.
1: Yes, Wendy. And again, we interrupt this program for a special weather bulletin.
0: Okay. It's stormy?
1: Yeah, well, I was just outside a minute ago. I looked to the north. It is just like black sky up there.
0: Really?
1: Like, it is nasty looking. And we just wanted to update you because I've got a new polygon, Wendy.
0: Okay.
1: Yeah. New polygon.
0: People are like, what is the new polygon? What does that mean? Like,
1: yeah, if you hadn't heard this, a couple weeks ago, Environment Canada changed their warning system. Whereas before, they kind of did it by the county, but now they actually draw on the map where the areas affected are. So if you're not in it, you're not going to get warned about it. And so right now, we had been on the air about 15 minutes ago talking about this, but now the warning criteria includes Brockville, Mallorytown, Long Beach, all the way down basically the parkway to Rockport.
0: Okay, that's big.
1: Yeah, and off to the north, like Toledo, Smiths Falls, places like North Augusta, Delta, all the Rideau Lakes. So this is where this is right now, and I'm just looking at the very latest radar we have at 2:15. Right now, it's showing the there's a kind of a leading edge to this. Athens right now is getting a little bit of rain, but right now the big heavy line I expect is going to hit Brockville around. Let me just pull this up here. We're on the air live in real time. Probably going to be about 2:35.
0: Okay, so soon.
1: Yeah, so we've got about 25 to 30 minutes until the real fun starts, Wendy. It's like, welcome to the fun house.
0: Great.
1: And this storm, again, has had a history of hail, heavy rains, lightning, high winds. Looks like it's going to be all passed by 4 o'clock. So, hour and a half-ish. But anyway, don't be fooled. This is a bit of a nasty storm. It's going to roll through pretty quick, but when it hits, we're probably going to be in it for at least a half hour, 40 minutes, Wendy. So.
0: All right. Well, that's on the way. I'm sure you'll keep us updated because after all, you are Weather Dan.
1: I am Weather Dan. If anything changes, we will let you know.
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5: 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Some people have asked if they have collected the pins throughout the day, if they can just submit them all at once, or if they need to submit them one at a time. Well, on our website, you will see that you need to click what time you heard that pin. So please make sure to submit them one at a time. It can be whether you hear it right at 8, 11, 2, or 3. It can also be later on once you've collected them all and you have a chance to go online and do that. Just make sure to do them one at a time so we know what time and we can make sure you are listening to the right pin. Another one then too, people are texting them in and we love to hear you on our text line, but be sure to enter those pins at our website. That's the only way to get entered. Others also asking if they can share the pin with their friends. Of course you can share that pin. We love when people play at work. They love when I get people having group chats with this. And others are also asking, will I have pins on the weekends? Yes, you will. So be sure to be listening Saturday and Sunday this weekend. You'll have some brand new pins as well. So that way you can win even, well, you might be at the cottage, out and about with your friends and family. We want to make sure you have all the extra chances to win yourself some free gas or groceries for a year to add some extra financial freedom this summer. Be sure to find more details at our website.
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1: A line of severe thunderstorms is moving southeast through the Brockville area with strong winds and hail up to the size of quarters possible. Brockville, Merrickville, Jasper, Athens, and Lynn could all be affected. Residents should seek shelter immediately when storms approach and continue monitoring Environment Canada alerts for updates. In the newsroom, I'm Harper Cody.
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1: From the BrockvilleDaily.ca News Center, I'm Harper Cody. Brockville's proposed $43 million multi-use recreation facility is moving closer to construction, with $6 to $7 million in project work already completed or approved. The Brockville Rowing Club, Sherwood Park Manor, and R&J Youth Services are finalists for the 2026 Community Excellence Award. And Prescott Craft Sips and Sauces takes place tomorrow from noon to 8 p.m. at the Prescott Pop-Ups. 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
11: Here's Brockville's three-day forecast. Today, a sun and cloud mix with the chance of afternoon thundershowers. It feels like 26. Tonight, partly cloudy with possible thundershowers in the evening, the low 11. Tomorrow, mainly sunny, it'll feel like 27. And Sunday, cloudy with a 40% chance of showers and a high of 24. 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
1: A line of severe thunderstorms is moving southeast through the Brockville area with strong winds and hail up to the size of quarters possible. Brockville, Merrickville, Jasper, Athens, and Lynn could all be affected. Residents should seek shelter immediately when storms approach and continue monitoring Environment Canada alerts for updates. In the newsroom, I'm Harper Cody.
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0: Rockville's 104.9 MyFM. Hey, it's Wendy. It's a little bit stormy out there, Weather Dan.
1: Yes, and before we begin this little segment here, I want to say if you go to our Facebook page, you'll see Wendy who went out to see if it was raining.
0: Just a little bit wet.
1: Yes. Is it inappropriate at work for me to say that you look like a drowned rat?
0: I mean, considering I probably got that when I wasn't covered in, you know, rain, yeah. Like...
1: But I gotta say, it's one of our most viewed videos of the week. So if you want to see it, excellent. I'll leave you with that tidbit. Yeah. No, I want to talk, Wendy, about some power outages. We had that powerful storm move through about a half hour ago, 40 minutes ago, and it has caused some power outages. One area I want to talk about first is the Athens area, and it's our understanding that there may be a couple of hydro lines down.
0: Okay.
1: So workers have been dispatched to that. There could have been, remember last week we had the lightning hit the tree here in Rock? Similar thing is what I understand. And so if you're in the Athens area, right in the town, and you're out of power, right now they're saying estimated restoration time of about 5:30. So a little bit farther out, 42, on your way to Fourthton, they're showing another outage. That one, 5:45. A couple other ones here that I want to just sort of throw at you here. Okay, and these are going to be west of Brockville now. McIntosh Mills, there's an outage there, and they're saying 5:45. The other one is going to be right along the Thousand Islands Parkway from basically Browns Bay down to about Mallorytown Landing. So if you are out of power there... estimated restoration time of that 5:45. Now, that, of course, could change. They're starting to just assess some of that, but that storm, Wendy, has caused some issues for power here this afternoon.
0: And if you know of any, whether it's, you know, trees down, lines down, or any traffic situations that we should know about, 499-6100, you can give us a call if it's safe to do that. Also, on social media as well, you can let us know, and we will help get the word out.
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1: From the BrockvilleDaily.ca News Center, I'm Harper Cody. Brockville's proposed $43 million multi-use recreation facility is moving closer to construction, with $6 to $7 million in project work already completed or approved. The Brockville Rowing Club, Sherwood Park Manor, and R&J Youth Services are finalists for the 2026 Community Excellence Award. And Prescott Craft Sips and Sauces takes place tomorrow from noon to 8 p.m. at the Prescott Pop-Ups. 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
1: Here's Brockville's three-day forecast from the BrockvilleDaily.ca Weather Center. Tonight, partly cloudy with a slight chance of showers and the risk of a thunderstorm at a low of 11. Tomorrow, mainly sunny. It will feel like 27. Sunday, cloudy, a slight chance of showers at a high of 26. 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

0: FM in the afternoon. It's Wendy and Keith, and week one of a new contest. How do you think it went?
1: Well, I think we, based on the number of pin codes I've seen coming in, have done fairly well. We want to give you free gas or groceries for a year, and clearly you guys want it too, because I'm looking at the number of entries here, and it's, well, it's off the charts.
0: Don't let that discourage you, though, because the more pins you enter, the more chances you have to win. So keep entering, and you never know. 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

0: It's 4 o'clock. Here's what's happening in Brockville.
1: Good afternoon. A slight chance of showers tonight with the risk of a thunderstorm. I'm Harper Cody. Here's what's happening in Brockville and area. Brockville's proposed $43 million multi-use recreation facility is moving closer to construction, with $6 to $7 million in project work already completed or approved. After years of community speculation, Mayor Matt Wren says he's proud that this term of council is getting this project moving forward.
2: We acquired the land. The original building was on leased land from St. Lawrence College. We got that done. We've got this roof happening, $2 million. You can't be shovel ready and go to the upper tiers of government applying for grants unless you have detailed architectural designs completed. We've got that done.
1: The city has applied for $20 million in federal funding and could receive up to $10 million provincially. A community fundraising campaign targeting $5 million is expected to launch by late August or early September. The Brockville Rowing Club, Sherwood Park Manor, and R&J Youth Services are finalists for the 2026 Community Excellence Award. The Brockville District Chamber of Commerce will announce the winner at the 67th Annual Awards of Excellence Gala on September 17th at the Brockville Country Club. The event will also recognize winners in four other award categories. Senior Support Services LLG is looking for volunteer drivers in Prescott to help seniors get to medical appointments and other essential trips. Volunteers choose how often they drive and how far they travel. Mileage is reimbursed at $10 for in-town drives, plus $6 for additional stops and 50 cents per kilometer for out-of-town trips. And Prescott Craft Sips and Sauces takes place tomorrow from noon to 8 at the Prescott Pop-Ups. Mike Piovason, owner of Spicy Riff's Hot Sauce, says the event will have all kinds of craft beer and hot sauce vendors from all across Ontario.
3: 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We're going to have some hot sauce from all the vendors, and we're going to be doing a hot sauce karaoke set. 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
1: Jimmy Martin performs from 1 to 3 p.m. with the Twin Turbos closing out the event from 6:30 to 8. 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In sports, the Blue Jays host the Yankees tonight in Week 11 of the CFL. The Red Blacks look for their first win of the season as they visit the Blue Bombers. And Week 2 of the NFL preseason continues with Denver and Atlanta, Tampa Bay and the New York Jets, and Miami visiting Washington. I'm Harper Cody with the news that keeps you connected to where you live. Brockville's 401 traffic and weather together next.
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9: A trouble-free drive on the 401. Traffic is moving well in both directions between Kingston and Cornwall, with no problems reported through Gananoque and Brockville, and the 416 is also clear. A few showers ending tonight, then partly cloudy, a low of 11. Saturday, clearing in the morning, a high of 25. Sunday, cloudy, a chance of showers and a high of 26. And Monday, cloudy, a chance of showers and a high of 25. 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

0: FM in the afternoon. It's Wendy and Keith. And have you ever bought anything because a celebrity was the spokesperson or endorsed it?
1: I was trying to think. And I like, I'm sure I have at some point, but off the top of my head, no. But I can think of my wife, though. She is a big JVN fan, Jonathan Van Ness from Queer Eye. And he has, like, I think it's like Native is his brand of, like, deodorant. And he's got some
0: products. Oh, it's his? He owns that?
1: Yeah. He's okay. Like, yeah. He's got his fingers in there somewhere. But she bought some of his stuff. And I remember she said that, like, it's good for the winter, but if you're like in the summer in the heat, the deodorant just doesn't really hold up. So like, it's not 100%.
0: And it needs to. That's the point of deodorant.
1: Yeah, famously.
0: Yeah.
1: But yeah, for me, like, I it's not that huge of a deal.
0: Mm-hmm.
1: Yeah, I don't think, like, it's not like if Wayne Gretzky's selling Cheerios, I'm gonna go buy Cheerios or anything like that. Not that I would buy anything Wayne Gretzky sells, but that's beside the point.
0: Oh, wow. I was going to say, I feel like that you really, 100% of the shots you don't take, like, you really put that...
1: I took that shot because somebody's been leaning a little too heavy into the American stuff. So, I'm just saying.
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6: If you're on the 401, things are in good shape. Eastbound and westbound traffic is steady between Kingston and Cornwall, with no incidents through Gananoque or Brockville, and the 416 is also problem-free. A few showers ending tonight, then partly cloudy, a low of 11. Saturday, clearing in the morning, a high of 25. Sunday, cloudy, a chance of showers, and a high of 26. And Monday, cloudy, a chance of showers, and a high of 25. 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

0: 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It's Wendy and Keith, and make sure you scan those QR codes.
1: Mm-hmm. 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
0: Yes, and only a few days left to do that.
1: Yeah, we're running out quick. We're going to be announcing the winner on the 24th. So, I don't know, you do the math. I have no idea what that is. I haven't seen a calendar.
0: Well, we're officially closing those QR codes on the 22nd.
1: Okay, so even less time.
0: Exactly. So head on over to local businesses taking part. Local businesses like
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6: Looking at the 401, it is clear between Kingston and Cornwall. Traffic is moving at a good pace through Gananoque and Brockville, and the 416 running without delays. A few showers ending tonight, then partly cloudy, a low of 11. Saturday, clearing in the morning, a high of 25. Sunday, cloudy, a chance of showers and a high of 26. And Monday, cloudy, a chance of showers and a high of 25. 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

0: what's happening in Brockville.
1: Good afternoon. Showers expected this evening with the risk of a thunderstorm at a low of 11. I'm Harper Cody. Here's what's happening in Brockville and area. OPSU says Brockville and Area Community Living Association, BACLA, has failed to make meaningful progress towards ending a 12-week strike. The union says a wage offer made during mediation Wednesday would not provide enough for workers to afford a cup of coffee. About 110 workers are striking, demanding better wages and improved support for people with developmental disabilities. Brockville's $43 million multi-use recreation facility project is entering a key funding stage after years of planning. The city has completed several major steps, including land acquisition, architectural design, and exterior site work. Mayor Matt Wren says a $5 million community fundraising campaign is expected to begin later this month or early September.
2: Got some real community champions that have offered to step up and help the city on that campaign, which will include things like naming rights and right down to the small fishbowl donations that Bruce is so famous for collecting for various causes over the years. Every little bit will help.
1: Federal and provincial funding applications could provide up to $30 million as well. And it was another win for Mother Nature last Saturday night at the Brockville Ontario Speedway. Here's Tim Baltz with a look ahead to this weekend.
3: Mother Nature has not been too kind to the Brockville Ontario Speedway in 2026. This past Saturday, the Empire Super Sprints and Eastern Ontario Vintage Stock Car Club events, plus a full program, were all rained out. With this event not being made up, the action looks ahead to this weekend with Splash Well Drilling on hand as title sponsor for the night. The Dirt Car 358 Modifieds are back in town with Chris Rabby leading Bobby Harrington by just 9 points in the championship chase. The Dirt Car Sportsman title chase is just as close, with Shane Pecor leading Dylan Kirkland by 8 heading into the weekend. 15 points separate Garen Thompson, Landon Ryan, and Rylan Poole in the battle for the novice sportsman title, while Stefan Philippe leads the street stock championship by 11 points over Francis Gauthier. Andrew Hennessy has a 36-point cushion over Lee Lannister in the Supernaut Truck Shop Crate Sprints. The mini stocks have the night off. However, Hayden Brown leads the championship by 24 points over Jamie LaRocque. Gates open at 4 p.m. with racing starting at 7 p.m. And a reminder to race fans, kids 16 and under are admitted free with a paid general admission. From the Brockville, Ontario Speedway, I'm Tim Baltz.
1: In sports, the Blue Jays host the Yankees this evening in Major League Baseball action. In Week 11 of the CFL, the Red Blacks look for their first win of the season as they visit the Winnipeg Blue Bombers. And Week 2 of the NFL preseason continues with Denver and Atlanta, Tampa Bay and the New York Jets in Miami visiting Washington. I'm Harper Cody with the news that keeps you connected to where you live, Brockville's 401 traffic and weather together next.
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9: The 401 continues to move well between Kingston and Cornwall. Everything is moving smoothly through Gananoque and Brockville, and the 416 seeing similar conditions. A few showers ending tonight, then partly cloudy, a low of 11. Saturday, clearing in the morning, a high of 25. Sunday, cloudy, a chance of showers, and a high of 26. And Monday, cloudy, a chance of showers, and a high of 25. 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

0: My Fem in the Afternoon, it's Wendy and Keith. And did you know that you have a chance to win not just groceries for an entire year, but gas? You just have to choose which one you want.
1: That's a tough call. Do you really want to spend all your time and money at the grocery store, or do you want to spend it all at the gas station? Like, that's the thing. I mean, I guess you're going to be spending it there. Either way, we're just helping you out with one of them.
0: I was going to say, when it's not your money, I think you're okay with it. You're like, all right, let's just go. Charge it to the card.
1: Yeah, but I mean, at the same time, like, I feel easy to, especially at the grocery store. I mean, I would probably take that one just because, you know, once you start shopping, it's easy just to throw an extra thing in the cart. Whereas with gas, you're kind of like, I don't just have an extra tank that I carry around with me. I'm not bringing the jerry can in the back of the Tercel.
0: Tercel?
1: Yeah, I don't have a Tercel.
0: I was going to say, that was a random shout out there.
1: Mm-hmm. No, I used to have one that I kept in the back of there, but yeah, now I've evolved beyond that, so.
0: Well, hopefully you haven't evolved beyond entering codes, because that's how you have a chance to win, is by entering the number digit codes that...
1: The number digit codes, yes. Some people call those a pin.
0: Yes, yes, that's the word I was looking for, a pin. We'll tell you pin numbers, and then you have to enter them on our website.
1: Yeah. And the important thing to remember, there are 4 digits in every one of the PIN codes we're going to be giving you. So if you think you only hear 3, or maybe you thought you heard an extra one in there, it's not. There's only 4. So 4 numbers, 4 chances to win every day, 8, 11, 2, and 3.
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12: It's a clean trip along the 401. Traffic is steady eastbound and westbound between Kingston and Cornwall. No delays to report through Gananoque and Brockville, and the 416 is also in good shape. A few showers ending tonight, then partly cloudy, a low of 11. Saturday, clearing in the morning, a high of 25. Sunday, cloudy, a chance of showers, and a high of 26. And Monday, cloudy.

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0: My fam in the afternoon, it's Wendy and Keith, and thank you so much for hanging out with us.
1: Yes, it's always a pleasure to have you here along for the ride and just, you know, lift our spirits, be the wind beneath our wings.
0: What are you doing this weekend?
1: This weekend, I will probably be doing what I do every weekend, which is curling up in a little ball and trying to satisfy my kids' craving for having a human to jump on. That's it.
0: I thought you were going to say curl up in a ball and wait and count down the hours until you get to hang out with us again.
1: No, I'm going to be taking knees in the ribs, flying knees in the chest, and probably have to, you know, lug them around in between there. So, you know, just all the human mule stuff.
0: Sounds fun.
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3: You're finding good conditions on the 401. Traffic is flowing nicely in both directions between Kingston and Cornwall, with no issues through Gananoque and Brockville, and the 416 also moving well. A few showers ending tonight, then partly cloudy, a low of 11. Saturday, clearing in the morning, a high of 25. Sunday, cloudy, a chance of showers and a high of 26. And Monday, cloudy, a chance of showers and a high of 25. 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

0: Here's what's happening in Brockville.
1: Good afternoon. A slight chance of showers tonight with the risk of a thunderstorm. I'm Harper Cody. Here's what's happening in Brockville and area. Brockville's proposed $43 million multi-use recreation facility is moving closer to construction, with $6 to $7 million in project work already completed or approved. After years of community speculation, Mayor Matt Wren says he's proud that this term of council is getting this project moving forward.
2: We acquired the land. The original building was on leased land from St. Lawrence College. We got that done. We've got this roof happening, $2 million. You can't be shovel ready and go to upper tiers of government applying for grants unless you have detailed architectural designs completed. We've got that done.
1: The city has applied for $20 million in federal funding and could receive up to $10 million provincially. A community fundraising campaign targeting $5 million is expected to launch by late August or early September. The Brockville Rowing Club, Sherwood Park Manor, and R&J Youth Services are finalists for the 2026 Community Excellence Award. The Brockville District Chamber of Commerce will announce the winner at the 67th Annual Awards of Excellence Gala on September 17th at the Brockville Country Club. The event will also recognize winners in four other award categories. Senior Support Services LLG is looking for volunteer drivers in Prescott to help seniors get to medical appointments and other essential trips. Volunteers choose how often they drive and how far they travel. Mileage is reimbursed at $10 for in-town drives, plus $6 for additional stops and 50 cents per kilometer for out-of-town trips. And Prescott Craft Sips and Sauces takes place tomorrow from noon to 8 at the Prescott Pop-Ups. Mike Piovasan, owner of Spicy Riff's Hot Sauce, says the event will have all kinds of craft beer and hot sauce vendors from all across Ontario.
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1: Jimmy Martin performs from 1 to 3 p.m. with the Twin Turbos closing out the event from 6:30 to 8. 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In sports, the Blue Jays host the Yankees tonight in Week 11 of the CFL. The Red Blacks look for their first win of the season as they visit the Blue Bombers. And Week 2 of the NFL preseason continues with Denver and Atlanta, Tampa Bay and the New York Jets, and Miami visiting Washington. I'm Harper Cody with the news that keeps you connected to where you live. Brockville's 401 traffic and weather together next.
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8: No concerns on the 401. It's running smoothly between Kingston and Cornwall, seeing steady traffic through Gananoque and Brockville. And the 416 is also problem-free. A few showers ending tonight, then partly cloudy, a low of 11. Saturday, clearing in the morning, a high of 25. Sunday, cloudy, a chance of showers and a high of 26. And Monday, cloudy, a chance of showers and a high of 25. 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
10: 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I Googled this song, and the title of the song, a Lady Gaga song, came up first. That's not right. When you Google Hold My Hand, Hootie and the Blowfish should be number one. 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

0: with you on 90s, My FM, Def Leppard, and Let's Get Rocked. I have your chance to win prizes tonight with Was It in the 90s? 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Jason says he's finishing up baling hay, and he wants to hear Suzanne Vega next.
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3: If you're heading along the 401, it's a smooth drive between Kingston and Cornwall. Eastbound and westbound traffic is moving along without problems through Gananoque and Brockville, and the 416 is also clear. A few showers ending tonight, then partly cloudy, a low of 11. Saturday, clearing in the morning, a high of 25. Sunday, cloudy, a chance of showers and a high of 26. And Monday, cloudy, a chance of showers and a high of 25. 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
0: 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TGI 90s My FM air freshener. Everyone who guesses goes into the draw, so you don't even have to be right. The question was, which of these happened in the 90s? Calgary Flames moving to Houston? Come on. Canada's Donovan Bailey setting the world record for the 100 meters? Or was it that the Toronto Rock joined the National Lacrosse League? Why can't I say lacrosse tonight? The answer was Donovan Bailey won Olympic gold and set a world record of 9.84 seconds at the 1996 Atlanta Olympics. We're going to do it again. So if you want to get in on our pressing air freshener opportunity, stand by. All right. Another request on the way. 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
8: The 401 is looking good today. Traffic is moving steady in both directions between Kingston and Cornwall, with no delays through Gananoque or Brockville, and the 416 moving well too. A few showers ending tonight, then partly cloudy, a low of 11. Saturday, clearing in the morning, a high of 25. Sunday, cloudy, a chance of showers, and a high of 26. And Monday, cloudy, a chance of showers, and a high of 25. 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Stay on time and up to date with 401 traffic and weather together Monday morning starting at 6.
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0: Spare Naked Ladies and Enid, and I remember we were at an after prom, we were in a tent, and everyone was jumping, singing along. And now I feel old. What do you want to hear tonight? 855-WIN-MY-FM. Send me a text, just like Lori did. She says she's got to work the late shift tonight, and she wants to hear some boy crazy. I got that here in minutes. 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

0: 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I've got a collector's item, really. 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
10: Here's Brockville's three-day forecast from the BrockvilleDaily.ca Weather Center. Tonight, partly cloudy with a slight chance of showers and the risk of a thunderstorm at a low of 11. Tomorrow, mainly sunny. It will feel like 27. Sunday, cloudy, a slight chance of showers at a high of 26. 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